0: Am I correct that truck one is going to be taking this call instead of engine three?
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0: Great Fire One. Fire One is on location. I've got nothing showing from three sides. I'll take command. We'll stay on our main fire ground.
1: Copy on scene. Nothing from three sides.
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1: That's your copy.
2: 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They're sitting in the corner of the restaurant right now. 5-2, go along with you.
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2: 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About a minute out. 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We'll just have you go to the front door.
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2: Attention Major Division 17, this is a test of the countywide pacing system. Timeout, 1906 hours, Metro 911 clear.

0: Comm center, Deerfield, car one.
1: Car one.
0: At this time, the scene's been turned over to Dane County Sheriff's. Car one's heading back to quarters, switching back to A. You can terminate D. David.
1: Copy. D. David's clear, 1907.
2: Copy that.

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0: is turning command over to Engine 3. They got nothing there. They're just doing a second check. I'm in service returning. My command is terminated.
1: Have your train.
2: Deerfield Squad 5.

0: Command, Thumbfield Command.
1: Command.
0: We have found a faulty detector in 1326. We have removed the detector. Alarm panel is in trouble mode. Maintenance has been advised at this time. They will be out taking care of it. All Sun Prairie units from Sunfield will be clearing.
1: Okay, check one available.

Medic 34 in the city of Middleton at the Ancho and Agave, 01S, kind of across the street, as far as more unconscious patient. Just on E, Edward 19.

0: me to come over to 400 Park Circle?
1: No, we're all cleared.
0: Copy that. I just saw you up in the gate, so I'm sure if you cleared out. Thank you.
1: No problem.

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Just on our 8% 22.

0: But
1: for a possible rolling 911 disconnect, came in at St. Albert and C. I'm saying it's westbound on Windsor from C. Seems the daughter was fighting with 17. Unclear where they might be or what sort of vehicle.
0: Gnosis.

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0: Morning, Katie.
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0: Katie, is that UW? Kevin.
1: Okay.
2: I have not noticed anything all the way to Avalon. I'll be back in service.

0: cut out at the end there. 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
1: The patient is conscious and talking. 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
0: 2-4 is clear from the scene. 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
1: Copy, clear.

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1: Go ahead.
0: Lake Rescue 1 is going to be on Lake Mendota defensive dive training tonight. I will be available on Lake Mendota with a delayed response to any of the other lakes. Car 31 is aware. Inch 1 is out of service training status.
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town of Oregon, 17th County Highway D, David, at the crosses of Netherwood and Fish Hatch for a tri-level diabetic issue. When officers on scene, found on E. Edwards, 23.

0: Thompson. Oh, God. 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
1: That's Xavier.
0: That's Xavier. Acknowledge and route.

0: for a check property at 2520 Genuine Trail. 17 saying that a female walked up to her stumbling around, not making much sense, saying it looked like someone punched her in the face with the right cheekbone and blood in the mouth. Then a male came out, started talking to her. Doesn't know what apartment they're from, but last seen both the male and female were outside of the apartment.
1: 56, I copy.
2: 76, I copy.
3: Yeah, copy.
0: Seventy-six thirty.
4: 49 has relieved me, and I'm en route back to the city.
0: 10-4.

0: 7-6-5, you can you copy 8-28?
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0: Boy Charles George, 1-2-3-5.

0: 7652, that's going to come back to a black Ford Taurus out of the Wisconsin Dells.
1: Copy. It's just in front of that blue BMW with their hazards on, so.
0: Send for.
2: Three units out at Jenny Wren. We were out with that RO, Ricky Roberson, and then Ashley Green, who lives near there, last week, maybe 2 weeks ago. It was a domestic situation, but nobody would speak to us.
3: Six, our copy.
1: So I'm assuming it's involved. The sunroof was smashed in right now.
0: So 6592 52 or 56, you guys need additionals?

0: I'm going to have 28 for that. Please be in bogey.
1: Copy. Go ahead.
0: Wisconsin, TC, Adam, David, Boy, 4765, ADV, 4765.
1: Copy. That is going to come back to the Ashley Green previously referenced with Biggie Roberson.
0: I'll take that copy. Is there a unit number?
1: Maybe apartment 330.

0: penalty, please.
1: 10-4. Fire 6 is going to be any specific injuries?

Attention Sun Prairie Medic 74, special request from officers on scene in the city of Sun Prairie, 2520 Jenny Wren Trail, off of Gracie Oaks in Newtown for a Bravo level response for a female with facial injuries. Respond on the Edward 2018.

0: Okay, you said Reiner.
1: I copy. The mail have is still at the residence. I'm going to try to make contact with you are on scene.
0: Go.
2: Counselor, medics, enforcing route.

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1: 5250 walking over now.
0: 10-4.

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1: I believe so. Let me check.
0: Thank you.

0: to Omer.
1: What?
0: That's an affirmative on the cameras. They're working. Do you want me to look for something, or are you just trying to see if they're available?
1: We'll get to it in a second. Based off the PBT, we're probably going to have a protective custody for the female.
0: Copy. You want me to just come down by you?
1: Sure.
0: Copy. Dispatch, you can show me out to Jenny.
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0: Just hang tight with your guy. Right now we don't have PC, but video should tell us otherwise.
1: 10-4.
2: Com Center, Medic 7-4. In the care of law enforcement, we're available.

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1: Yeah, 6-8.
0: 6-8's arrived at the VA.
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3: 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Your guy's saying he didn't hit her right, just the sunroof.

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0: Ladder 1, and Medic 3, Medical Incident, North Lake Street and Mendota Court.
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1: Copy that, Carries 3, off duty for the night.

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0: 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I do have Ladder 1 on the way for you.
1: Yeah, we'll add an engine to this. Thank you.
0: Copy, we'll get an engine started.
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1: Copy, Engine 10 and Med 10, I'll hold short then.
0: Okay, Engine 10 and Med 10 will hold short.

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0: 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Go ahead, engine 10. Are you good if we go take care of this fall right here at Huxley and then come back? Yeah, that sounds good. Comm center engine 10.
1: For
0: this lift assist at 1222 Huxley. You can cancel the aids.
1: Yeah, that engine 10 headed to Huxley for the lift assist.

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1: Copy, it's going to be B. Baker, standby for your page.

Engine Oregon Medic 68, Oregon Squad 6, Engine 2 and Car 1 in the town of Rutland, near the cell tower 3950, Highway 138, on the highway, crosses of Lake Gonza and Munson, for a vehicle fire after hitting a deer. Respond on B Baker 2125.

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0: on location. We have a car with minor front end damage, no active fire. Engine 1 BL checking, have 138 command.
1: Engine 1 on scene, no fire with command. And be advised here, if that is on the south side of the road, that's actually going to be Stoughton Fire.

0: Yeah, this is on the south side of the road.
1: I got you. Would you like me to page out their response or just advise a fire chief?
0: You could advise Stoughton. Again, no active fire. It looks like we just have leaking fluids underneath.
1: Comes to copies.

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1: Go ahead.
0: Hey, we're a couple minutes outside of Oregon still. You want us to keep heading your direction?
1: Yeah, why don't you head this way for a moment here? I'm just sitting here talking with the driver right now.
0: Sound good. We will continue in.

attention, Sun Prairie Engine 3, along with Sun Prairie Battalion 1, into the city of Sun Prairie, 400 Park Circle. Cross of West Main and West Main, that's going to be for a Charlie level alarm. We're going to take the sun on the fire ground. I'm out, 2135.

0: 36, fire's responding to 400 Park Circle for an alarm. Looks like we had one a little bit earlier, too. Would you like me to have them advise?
1: Yes, please. I give advice. That'd be great.
0: Never.
1: Crossing Medic 6.
2: Medic 6.
1: Medic 6 is transporting the VA.
2: Medic 6 to the VA.
3: And at this time, no active fire. Your patient says she's uninjured. You guys can just return.
1: City copies traffic. Dane County from Memphis 8. We're clear on return.
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1: Angel Battalion 1 on scene at 300 Park Circle, not 400 Park Circle, for a two-story multi-family, nothing showing from three sides. Battalion 1 will be out with command. That's good.
0: Copy, Battalion 1. I'll get that address updated for you.
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0: 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Engine 3 will be out investigating.

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1: Coming, Rod.
0: There are no hazards here. We have reset the alarm panel. They're looking right now to see if there's a faulty detector. Command's going to work on getting in contact with the key holder.
1: I copy command. No hazards. Alarm reset.

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2: Six. Met 4, Park Street, at Shadge, turn off. We're trying to get some vitals currently on both the husband and the wife. The house is pretty warm, so some environmental factors, it's

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0: has been reset, holding normal at this time. 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They're going to be out looking at the issue tomorrow. If we do come back out, we'll be put in trouble mode for fire watch. Engine 3 and Battalion 1 is clear, returning to AM.
1: We have a command terminated, fire ground terminated, 2156.
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0: Main and Pony coming up to Broadway, Wisconsin. Adam Nora Williams, 7631. ANW 7631 on a red Toyota Occidental.

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0: For unwanted persons at 525 Commercial Avenue, the Goliar Printing, 17 is the owner and would like two people that are smoking in his parking lot removed. It's going to be a male white in a dark t-shirt and shorts and a female white in a pantsuit, both on foot.
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0: 4-5. Missing juvenile. 1210 Badinger Court. 17 son hasn't come home. She was supposed to pick him up on Kelly Street around 5 p.m. tonight, and he wasn't there. 7652 did see him around 7:30-ish on Windsor Street near McDonald's on a skate park.
1: 4-6, copy.
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1: 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And number 4 on the return.
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extension Mount Horeb Fire, as well as Rescue 38. You're needed in the village of Mount Horeb at the North Cape Apartments once again. 204 South Brookwood Drive, Apartment 102, cross streets of Yard Pass and Tyrell Terrace for a possible Bravo level electrical concern there. Think you have B. Baker. B. Baker, please. 2341.

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0: Hold on the 1 News Wisconsin PC, Boy David George 1889. 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
1: Mount Hood Rescue 38.
0: 38 on location, we'll be out investigating. Engine 4 can have command.
1: Got it.

0: 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Unit 322.
1: That's getting...

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0: Go for Matt Six.
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0: Thanks, Scott. Thank you.

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0: 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Have a good night.
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2: We have a female in the Code 1 lobby here to report a suspicious person. She's on her Ring camera at her home. It's possible the person is still there, that she would like to speak with officer in the lobby first.
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0: Center Mount Horror Rescue 38 in the Village of Mount Horror at Vita Care Living, 104 Lincoln Court, Apartment A Adam, cross street of East Lincoln Street for an alpha level sick patient. E. Edward, midnight 43.
1: Seven six 40. Your case number will be 14590. Again, 14590.
0: Six four, go ahead.
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1: 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Again, Adam Young, Frank, 5080. Should come back expired to a Dodge Grand Caravan, silver in color.
0: 10-4, that comes back. Expired to a Daniel McCready.

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0: 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Madison fires in Route 2 and Delta level PME right now. If you're in the vicinity, trained, equipped, and can respond, please advise comm center.
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0: 46, my partner just got a call from Gregory's mom, I believe. Sounds like Gregory and Caden are at 415 South Bird Street, apartment 305.
1: Copy that. 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
1: 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They can see Charlie, please. It's 129.
2: Six nine, go ahead.
0: 69 is clear. 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

Storm at 43 Fitchburg, Engine 2 in the city of Fitchburg at Gunderson Funeral Home. 2950 Chapel Valley Road, cross of Brendan Avenue and McKee Road. This is going to be for an alpha level animal bite. Sounds like PD is on scene doing training, and somebody got bit by possibly a canine. Tail assignment will be E. Edward. Time is 2:10.

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Attention Monona Medic 64, Monona Engine 2. Address has been corrected in the city of Monona to Muya's Burger and Fries. 103 West Broadway, cross of Monona Drive and River Place. The Delta level response for a chest pain. Patient is in the parking lot in a white van. Channel 7 E Edward, time is 2:14.

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1: And they did change the address from the initial page. Patient is in a white van in the parking lot of Mouya's Burger and Fries.
0: 6-4 copies, thank you.

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1: Pardon?
0: Revive for a possible disturbance, 150 Schneider Road, Wildwood. 17 is reporting a group of people that have been arguing in the parking lot for the last half an hour. So it's slightly calmed down. They're still out there.
1: Party copy.
2: Six four copies.
3: Yeah, this is just for your information. Patient has informed us that they have a medical device that may be of assist, but still at a residence. So we're making a U-turn going back to 601 Thomas.
4: Copy, going back to Thomas Drive.

0: 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I'll be in contact with a male and a female office building.
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engine, Vitrona Medic 47, already showing en route, and Verona Engine 1 at the city of Verona and Prairie Oaks Senior Housing, 1049 Enterprise Drive, apartment 309, across the Cross Country Road and Prairie Way Boulevard for a Delta level fall patient. E. Edwards, 222.

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0: 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That's Fitchburg. 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
0: 46 at the 911 open line. 606 Columbus Street. Sounds like the call taker is on the line with a child.
1: 46 copy.

0: 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Transferring one to the U.
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Yes, ma'am, at long last, Med 7-1, St. Mary's.

Medic 43 already en route in the city of Fitchburg. 486 Romaine Road, cross of Mizuna Drive and Radicchio Drive. Omega level site. Diving back. Delta 7 Edward time is 333.

This is Mavis Division 119 to all locals. The Governor of Rocky Fire Department is requesting Mavis Box number 9-11 to be first box alarm level for a multi-vehicle and structure fire at 12519 North Jacqueline Court. Speech will be at the scene. The following departments are due to respond with an engine from Governor of Rocky, Cedarburg, Rocky Central Rockville Station, Milwaukee, and North Shore, with a truck from Rocky, Rocky Central Grafton Station, Stanford, Washington, Squadsville, Rocky, Southern Rocky, ambulances from Southern Rocky and Germantown ALS, Chiefs, Southern Rocky Battalion 9, Cedarburg, Rocky Central, Milwaukee, North Shore, and change of quarters, Richfield with an engine, Menominee Falls with an engine and a Chief, and Jackson ALS. All responding units must switch to acknowledge Mavis Division 119 on Iburn. The answer is going to declare at 3:37.

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0: ahead. You are Engine 39 of Battalion 7. 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

0: 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North Shore is requested with an engine and a chief.
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0: 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No need for second page.
1: Copy 43. I'm not entirely sure what is going on. It looks like requesting EMS because she hasn't been able to sleep, crying, very confused. Would you like me to make sure that PD joins you?
0: That would be fantastic. Thank you very much.
1: Will do.

0: There's no way for you here. This isn't going to be sat. We're on the return.
1: You want on the return?
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Division 119, the Polo Post, State Department of Zaki Fire Department, has struck out Box Number 9-11 by the authority of the Incident Commander. Can't take one at the clear 409.

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Paramedic 72 at request of PD on scene in the city of Sun Prairie. 3231 West Main Street, unit 101, cross of South Heatherstone Drive and Waybridge Drive, and at the request of PD on scene. 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
1: Los Angeles Central Police.
0: Los Angeles Central Police and interrupting all the kids from the scene. I'm clear as a protest.
1: Okay.

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0: 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What do you got there?
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0: Just based on the notes here, the possibility of this person, is it possible this person has been down for an extended period of time? That's reading like they found her on the floor.
1: Yeah, from the notes here, it looks like the patient was down for at least, looks like less than 1 hour. I can have them make that if you'd like.
0: Copy that. If it's less than an hour, we'll go check it out. We'll call the med unit if we need them.
1: Copy that. Taking it alone.

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1: 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Charlie Grimm Road for the Alpha Level Fall. 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

Attention Middleton, Med 3-4, responding in the city of Middleton, that's the Middleton Village Nursing Home, 201 Elmwood Avenue, unit number 29. Crossroads are Old Milton Road and Country Side Lanes for an alpha level response, 6 patients. The average for the channel timeout is 627.

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0: Got the alarm, came in now. It says fire pull station, office pull.
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0: 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Ladder 8's going to be out of service. 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

0: 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We can let you know when the monitoring company calls, please.
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2: 12 and Medic 43, medical incident, 5212 County Highway M.
3: Attention Wanakee Med 24, I'm responding within the Village of Wanakee, 701 Parkside Drive, 701 Parkside, cross of Pasadena Parkway and Ganser Drive. Looking for an alpha level response on a fall, lift assist. Yeah, but for the channel, timeout is 7:15.

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Attention, Fish Runner Med 4-3 already en route, and Fishburg Engine 3 joining them. Respond, City of Fishburg at Oak Hill Correctional Institution, 5212 County Highway M. Mary, cross of Double M. Mary and Kane Road. Charlie level response, brain stroke, patient's not alert. The average time out is 7:17.

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0: said that to the Forest 5-4, already in a route. The village of the Forest 114, Renata Court, cross of Front Street. Helpful response for a sick, unwell patient. Yeah, we're time out 721.
1: Med 5-4, copy on team.

Attention, Sun Prairie Med 7-1, respond in the city of Sun Prairie, 500 Kelly Street, cross of Union Street and Flint Streets. There's an Omega response for accidental overdose on some medication. Yeah, word is your channel assignment timeout 725.

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Attention to Force 955 and to Force 107. Responding in the town of Vienna at the I-90 eastbound mile marker 126.4. This is the exit for Highway V Victor. With your patient, so it's just a alpha level response, a sick person. 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

0: say that, based on the call notes, it appears that it's on the off-ramp from eastbound 90. Can you just confirm that?
1: Correct. Off-ramp to Highway V, Victor. So I'm not sure if you're going to be going up against traffic or if you get on before that.

Attention, Verona Engine 1, Squad 5, Tender 7, and Fish Run Event 4, 7. Responding in the city of Verona, the law enforcement on scene of a crash, Old Paul Boy at Whalen Road. Bravo over spots, crash with injuries, checking out a patient there. B. Baker for the channel, 732.

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0: Engine 2 and Med 5-5, I just spoke with State Patrol. Just that you guys are clear to go up the ramp against traffic. They'll make sure you can get through.
1: 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We're going to hit the first turnaround. We'll come up the eastbound ramp.
2: 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Northbound, TV. I'll be out checking on the patient.

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1: 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We are here. I'm not seeing anyone. Someone go clear.
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0: 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Did you guys clear as well or transporting?
1: Thank you, too. They just moved to the Pink Elephant gas station for now, and they'll be transporting shortly.
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0: I have a 911 disconnect at 1111 Stonewood Crossing, 1111 Stonewood Crossing. They have a plotting at Unit 4. Caller mentioned something about the gas station, but then said they no longer wanted 911 anymore. Voicemail and callback.
1: Hi, Gabby.

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0: 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We'll head back to Alan.
1: Engine 4, thank you. I'm going to try to see. Oh, it says one of them is saying trash can on fire under the street sign. And both callers this time are saying University and Allen.
0: Copy. Thank you.
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0: 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This is a cancellation page. Cancellation for University and Allen, for the call at University and Allen for the outside fire. Address was corrected to be North Allen Street, putting it in Madison Fire territory. Middleton Fire, you can disregard. Timeout is 8:28.
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1: 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If you didn't hear, my apologies. This is actually going to be a City of Madison fire territory. 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
1: 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We didn't take that call on Bonner.
2: 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Thanks, Tom's.
0: Come, sir, copies. Got it adjusted.
3: Attention, Middleton Medic 36, responding in the city of Middleton to 3314 Valley Creek Circle Cross of Wood Creek Lane. And the alpha response for abdominal pain. Yeah, we're for the channel. Timeout is 8:42.
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0: 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Delta level response for a fall, not alert. Yeah, we're at time was 8:56.
1: Responding. Kathy Fishburg, Engine 2, Fitch, Verona, 943. Staff is going to meet you in the visitor parking lot.

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Echo level response for a choking. CPR is in progress. Yeah, we're at 903.

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0: 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They are saying they don't have a fourth floor. I'm trying to find Arbor Crossing, but it's not 2716 Marshall Court.
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Attention Verona Engine 2, respond with Fish Verona Med 4-4, already in route. This is for a second patient at the Badger Prairie Health Care Center, 1100 East Verona Avenue, across the Keenan Court in Maple Grove, Dresden. We need terminal response. Possible chest pain, looking for a transport. EMR 906.

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0: You got it, boss. I'm going to clear them.

Cranberry Medic 73. Medical incident. U.S. Highway 151 northbound Windsor Street off of Windsor Street.

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1: 26.
0: 7657.
2: 7657.
0: 7626, 7657 for EMS assist, 151 northbound off ramp to Windsor. There's a 20-year-old male passed out in a vehicle on the ramp.
1: 26, I copy.
2: 27, I copy.
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1: Yeah.

Sunprairie Medic 73 in Sunprairie, Engine 1, in the city of Sunprairie at 151 northbound at Windsor, for a Delta level unconscious person. Respond on E. Edward at 914.

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0: ahead.
1: Wisconsin PC, Boy David George, 6927, BDG 6927.
0: 10-4. That comes back valid. No one's to a Michael Walters out of Poinette on 2014 GMC Acadia. I can look up his photo. His date of birth is 1957-57.
1: 7-4, thank you.

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0: I have a call for you at 220 Vista Road. 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

0: 26 to 27 G's, stating there shouldn't be anything else in the car.
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2: Go ahead.
0: Last name, Walter. Common spelling, first name, Dylan. David Young, Lincoln, Adam, Nora. Middle is going to be Robert Paul, RT. Male, white, date of birth, May 7th, 01, 0507, 2001.
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Into the town of Westport, 5667 Mary Lake Road. 5667 Mary Lake Road, cross the Sunset Trail and Woodland Drives for probable response. Outside brush fire in the backyard. 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

0: You can sure want to keep Russia 9 responding down to Westport for the brush cutter.
1: I copy. Just about the page out Middleton fire for mutual aid. Do you want to cancel that?
0: Keep it hold mutual aid for right now.

0: 7632-27.
1: 27.
0: We're going to go write a parking ticket for this. Can you just make sure that the rest of that paraphernalia gets seized and packaged?
1: Confirm.
2: Father. Father said that that individual does not live at this address. They live at a 1506 Hooker Avenue, I think it is.
3: You said 1706 Booker, like Baker, or Hooker with a H. Henry?
2: Hooker H. Henry.

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2: 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So I had updated the address and it recommended Medic 10. So I can go ahead and disregard them and mark it as a first party refusal.
0: Here.
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1: Go ahead for Med 10. Rush 9, go ahead.
2: 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Nothing shown from three sides. Fire 3 will have command. We'll be out investigating.
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1: Can you advise on priors for the mail that was run by Lafine, and then let me know if he has any open cases, if he didn't already.
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3: This is going to be confirmed a controlled burn. 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We're going to make contact with the homeowner here shortly, but any other Wanakee fire units can stay in house.
4: Captain, copy brush time. 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

0: Marine at 1850 Summerfield Way, number 3209. Madison found the wallet of the resident here, trying to reach him.
1: Three copies.

0: Medic 2 from the comm center.
1: This medic 2, go ahead.
0: I'm going to send you with your ladder and have medic 7 go to that other call. You're much closer.
1: I'll copy.
0: Medic 7 from the comm center.
2: Medic 7, we're just getting back to the rig. 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
0: You were recommended for a call at Hebron Oaks, but Medic 2 was much, much closer, so I've swapped you with them for Tier Cell Drive. PD is on scene there, just requesting a medic for a fall.
2: Yeah, that sounds like the appropriate move. 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
0: We're going to go it alone. If you guys want to go with Medic 7, I can add you for sure.
3: Go ahead. It's just a lift assist. We'll take it. Do we know if you said code 10's on scene? Coach 10's on scene. If it's just a lift assist, we don't even need the med unit. Can you ask if they're injured or not?
0: Yeah, I can have the dispatcher ask if they're injured. I'll add you to it for the time being.
3: Copy that. 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
1: 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I got a supervisor asking me reference life alert for that All Saints 8202 Highview Drive. Did you make contact with Deborah there?
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1: 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And we did spend the time trying to navigate all that.
0: 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We are good.
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0: Comm Center, go ahead, sir. We've got we're drilling. We got equipment out, pulling it all together, getting on the rig. Yeah.
1: I just see you copied. I see you put yourselves in route now, though.
0: And I appreciate that. Thank you.

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1: Med 6,
0: go. Jared, we were there about a half hour ago. Unless this patient is reporting injuries, it was, okay, I don't know what's going on here. You just disregard. We're going to handle this, and I'll call you if there's any type of injury. There was a malfunction with her pendant, and she was not injured when we were there. Thompson, are you happy? We can move this down to channel 2. We'll go investigate.
2: Works for me, Med 6. You're available.
1: We copy that. I'll let us know if you need us.
0: Copy, thanks. Moving to channel 2.

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1: Thompson, are you calling Medic 10? I'm on 1.
2: Yeah, I'm going to be available to break for a call in American Parkway. Otherwise, I got to send 4 from quarters.
1: We are going to be delayed at least 40% in our patients and through triage here. So are they all in line? Correct, they're behind us in line. We can as fast as we can here, so are they?
2: All chest pain. I'll start 4. If you guys free up, just let me know.
1: We'll probably be free before then, but we'll let you know.
3: Comp Center from car 31.
2: 31.
3: We see if Med 10's available. They look like they're at East Park 2.
2: Yeah, they're in line for triage. They're working on it. The call just came in on Jennifer. Then I'm probably going to need Med 4 for standby here a second.
1: Car 31 from Medic 10. We should be clear here in 4 to 5 minutes tops. We can beat 4 to Jennifer Street probably.
3: Appreciate you, Med 10.
2: Well, 10, I'm going to put you on American Parkway. I'm going to send 4 to Jennifer, and there's another one far east that I got to figure out here.
1: Been delayed.
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0: Attention, McFarland Truck 8, Engine 2, Car 7, and McFarland Med 85. Running into the village of McFarland, 5105 Lewis Lane, cross of Exchange Street and Renee Court. This could be a Charlie Mobile response for a residential alarm investigation. See Charlie is going to be the channel. See Charlie at 10:23.
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2: I'm going to put, I'll put you on the American Parkway call. We'll clear up 74.
1: McFarland Fire, I didn't catch you in it. Go ahead.
3: Yes, McFarland Fire, acknowledging the page for Lewis Lane for fire and the med unit.
1: Copy the acknowledgement. Seven four, go ahead.
4: We saw the call, but it looks like Madison might be covering their own call. You can show it's clear and available.

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1: Med 3, go ahead.
0: Med 3, can you break for a call on Gregory? That's an alpha response for a fall. You're going with engine 4.
1: We're dropping the patient off at triage right now. We'll be delayed.
0: You think you can beat Petrona from quarters?
1: Yeah, we can do.
0: All right, I'm going to put you on the call then. I'll put you responding to wave.

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2: 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Nothing showing four sides. M85 checking it out with Lewis Lane command.
6: 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And Med 2 will clear up, will be the second.
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1: Go ahead.
0: I will help you out. I was working engine 12 earlier today, and we were here for a lift assist with the patient. Significant medical history, including recent chemo for cancer. Look for my driver in the back. He'll help you out.
1: Happy Valentine. Thank you.

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1: Are we going to get Engine 2 attached to this call?
0: Thank you. Yeah, we're...

Oregon Rescue 69 in the Village of Oregon, 250 Lynn Trail. An alpha response, check on a child that's out with police. It'll be Edward at 10:59.

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0: 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Sudbury 71. 71 around.
1: Truck 1 to Med 71. They just assigned us. We're just going to see if we needed us.
0: You want to be assigned to that instead of Engine 1?
1: Yep. Truck 1 instead of Engine 1. That'd be great. We'll be en route.
0: Yeah, I'll put you on en route.

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0: 760 North Bird Street, Precious Minds Adult Family Home, has an upset resident because they missed a dental appointment. 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
1: That was at 1027.
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0: 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Motor vehicle crash. County Highway TT and County Highway T.
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0: for the crash. Town of Sun Prairie, Highway TT&T. The Bravo response. Reports of three vehicles involved, two vehicles head on. Respond on the Sun Prairie fire around your time on 1151.
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1: 73 on the way.
0: Yeah, and I clicked the wrong button on that one. Yeah, I'll repage that, but I got you now.

Attention, Slippery Medic 73, Engine 1, Truck 1, Deirdre Medic 78, Second Ambulance for the crash, Tonneson Prairie Highway TT&T. Reports of three-vehicle MVA, two vehicles head-on. This is the Bravo response. On the Sun Prairie Fire Ground, your timeout, 11:53. And Deirdre Medic 80, you're going to Town of Cottage Grove, 4535 Bonnie Avenue. Charlie, response to the old person. Edward, 11:53.

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0: Battalion 1 goes.
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1: 7-4.
0: The vehicle belongs to 724 Chase Boulevard, number 7, 17, stated it's been parked in the same spot for weeks.

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1: Copy that.
2: Comes under temporary truck one. Heavy damage. Plus, the other one is minor damage. We all have it now. Command. That's how we see.

0: 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Medic 73 is on scene. We'll have EMS command.
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1: Cop center, number 8, truck 1. Truck 1. With a correction, only two vehicles involved. And 73 is on scene. I'm not sure if they could get through or not.

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0: You're going medic 78 from the comm center?

0: Katie from the Comm Center. Any contact with 78? I haven't heard from them, and they were kind of going the wrong way.
1: Negative, but we just saw them at the intersection of DB, and they're going to be headed north for that call for some query. We're taking the one off of Bonnie F. Copy. I'm not sure if they tried to switch to Sun Prairie's channel or not.
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0: Far enough.
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4: 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You should be on the fire ground, but I can't get you anywhere. So, Medic 78, answer up. Your timeout, 12:05.

0: one from the counselor. He's still monitoring Adam.
1: Send one.
0: I'm not sure if you caught that, but I think we got 78 going where they're supposed to be going now.
1: Copy. Thank you.

0: 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Three on fire drop.
1: Information that the subject is in the water or is even at picket point.
2: Engine 9, go again.
1: Do you have information that the subject is in the water?
2: There's a lot of notes to read here. I was just going through them. It looks like the subject is schizophrenic and is threatening to drown themselves.
1: Understood. Is he confirmed to be at picket point?
2: I just got new information that he claims to be halfway in the water, but he's not submerged in the water yet.
1: This is my copy.
3: Engine 3, fire 1. 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Are you back in the limits?
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2: The ability to get to the Sun Prairie Channel that you need. We're on scene looking for directions on where they would like us.
3: I guess make face to face. I'll put you on scene.
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0: We don't see any injuries reported. Let's see if the lift assist. Mitchell will be clear and on air.
1: Mitchell on air.
2: Car 31.
1: Car 31, go ahead.
2: Can you put us on that like, rescue call with the like, rescue team?
1: Yep, I can get you added, but Engine 9 requested to cancel that rescue, so they're no longer on it.
2: Yeah, if like, rescue is no longer needed, we'll stay available. You can actually put us in course.
1: Copy that.

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1: Roger 9.
2: Go ahead.
1: Can you confirm that everything is 10-2 with the subject?

0: Bye, Pam.
1: Hey, Chance, you can get in contact with the bus on this call. We left a piece of equipment on it, and they left the scene already.
0: Med 10, what's a good number to call?
1: Get into contact with them.
0: Med 10, what's a good number for them to reach you?

0: Congressman Montgomery.
1: Town Center, Medicaid's going to be transporting, being diverted from UW East going to Downtown Hospital, UW Hospital, Downtown.
2: Medic, UW.

0: comes in from Med 10. I got a number when you're ready.
1: Go ahead with it.
0: It's 608-261-9683, repeating 261-9683.
1: 10-4, I'll have them give you a call to facilitate.

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0: Individual's back up around the return.

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0: Acknowledging page.
1: Jackson Street, city of Stoughton, the Stoughton Meadows, room 5, and Alpha response for the fall, Ever 1234.
0: Come to the short rescue, 88.
1: Stoughton 88.
0: 88 acknowledges.
2: Still the tow truck cleared. Guy one's carrying turn up on the Adam.
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0: 528.2.
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Village of the Forest, 301 North Stevenson. Bravo responses, disbelief and a welfare check. Edward, 1240.

0: Kitchen, Oregon Rescue 69, Quad 6, Car 1, Engine 2, into the town of Oregon, Highway A and Double M. The Bravo response to a crash with injuries, deputies on scene. 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
1: Orient engine 2, looks like deputies are requesting for one patient that hit their head on the airbags.
0: Com Center, Oregon, at 6-8. 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
1: Where's 55?
0: Med 5-5 will be getting on the call on Stevenson. Please show center out.
1: Yeah, why not? We'll put you around.
2: Comms in Orion Car 3.
1: Orion Car 3.
2: 6-8, why don't you go by the deputy squad car? Car 3 is on. Single car down the roadway, east side of the roadway. This would be at MM and 8 to the west. I'll have him send a command.
1: Car 3 on CNC in command.
3: John Center from Oregon Squad 6. 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
4: 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We're going to take traffic to the south.
2: Engine 2, negative. Park in the shoulder behind the squad car. We'll keep traffic open.
5: So it's Medic 5-5. 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
1: Two man engine 2 officer. Is that white car involved in front of your truck?
2: Hey, is it Rescue 28, respond town of Black Earth. 10-113-10113, Highway 14. Preston Miller Farm and Olson Road, it's Charlie response. For the possible stroke, E. Edward, 1250.

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0: That's affirmative, Med 73 arriving at St. Mary's.

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0: Could you please send a police officer out this way? We need assistance with this gentleman.
1: Emergent?
2: Yes.
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0: Continue with the PD this way. We're just going to go further up the street. We're still at the intersection of Tree and Gammon, but we're going to go a little further past the school and community center.
1: Gam, you have the patient with you or distance from him?
0: We need an ambulance. Yeah, we need police to come a little faster because he's trying to cross the street.

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1: Complimentary Med 5, we're with a patient at the scene.
0: Yeah, getting a report that there's a second patient, possibly maybe with deputies down the roadway there on Swanton, if you need a second rig. Have you heard about that?
1: We have not. We'll discuss with Engine 5 here if we need another rig. One moment.
0: Standing by.

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0: Copy that, I'll stand by.
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0: And I'm seeing for a minute. Departure is on the return. You got Baker back.
1: Back, and copy on the return. 6-8 standing by, yeah.
0: You're fantastic assistance.
1: Oh, anything for you. You know that.

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0: 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Thank you.
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1: 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We'll put you on a item here for the transport. B Baker clear.
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Medic 85, neutral aid, City of Stoughton. Respond 1502 Skinner Lane, 1502 Skinner off Highland. You got an alpha response for an ill subject responding on E. Edward to mount 1315.

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2: 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I'm going to send you to that, and I'm going to send 43 to the call in Fitchburg.
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1: Pittsburgh Engine 2 for the Town Center. Just be aware, Fitzgerald 43 is coming to you now. Fitzgerald 47 got sent to a call in the city of Verona.

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2: 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Bravo response. For what police are reporting is a grill on fire. 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
2: 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We're in the back parking lot of this church off of Hegg on the cross of Hegg Avenue and Monona Court.

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0: That's fine, transporting one to the VA.
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0: and we're just on site.
1: Copy that. 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I think we'll be good. Stand by.

0: Ranger 1 with the Patrona Medic 47. City of Verona, 143 Prairie Oaks Drive, a Delta response to the fall. Edward 14, 8.
1: Verona, Ranger 1.
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1: 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We'll be in route shortly.
0: That's not copy.

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It's a Charlie response to the alarm investigation. 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

Attention, Stone, engine 1, ladder 4, car 1, squad 5, engine 3. The city of Stone, the Greenspire apartment, 1046 Jackson, apartment 108. There's a trial response for an alarm investigation. Also, a resident reporting possibly a grease fire. 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

cancellation page for Belleville Fire, 537 West School Street for the alarm. 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

0: Attention. So, engine 1, engine 2, ladder 4, car 1, car 3, squad 5, engine 3, car 2, Oregon engine 1, Oregon fire 1, Stoughton rescue 88. Into the city of Stoughton, 1046 Jackson Street, number 108 at Green Fire Apartment. It's going to be upgraded to a working still for a fire, grease fire. Across the Van Buren, it's going to be respond to John. Operate Dane Tac 1. I'm sorry, Stoughton Fire Ground at 1430.
1: I'm sorry, still refuted.
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Attention Oregon, medic 68, city of Stoughton, Greenspire Apartments 1046 Jackson Street, number 108. Cross itself Van Buren. It's going to be a Charlie level alarm turned into a fire, turned into multiple patients. Stoughton 88 requested. Respond, Stoughton Fire Ground, 1430.

0: page for Stoughton Rescue 87 to get a crew. City of Stoughton, 1046 Jackson Street, Greens Fire Apartments, number 108. Charlie Level Alarm, Stoughton Fire Ground, 1437.
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0: 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We're seeing a 63-year-old male. High glucose level here, lots of vomiting, in and out, and we'll see when we get here.
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0: Here, plug in 1516 Wheeler Road, 1516 Wheeler, and I'll meet you there. I think there's a path you can come down here.
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0: 5-6 for the disturbance. 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The 17's trying to see further.
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0: Negative. 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

0: 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We're clear, Meritor. 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
0: AD is on scene. That's a two-story dwelling. We'll be out talking with the homeowner.
1: On scene of a two-story check-in. 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
2: Engine one's en route.
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2: One's on location, fire to a command, two-story, single-family dwelling, nothing showing. We'll be out investigating.
1: And I have no en route status from Cambridge. They're at 6 minutes. You want me to start Cottage Grove?

0: Yeah, if you want me to start Cottage Grove, Cambridge is not en route. They're at 6 minutes.
1: I'll stand by 1 minute. I'll let you know.
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0: everything. Yeah, I'm not sure we're going to get a crew en route if Deerfield wants. They should call mutual aid.
1: Fire. Deerfield, command from the comm center. C Charlie, do you copy?
2: Yeah, 10-4. I'll give you an update in a second.

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1: Command, go ahead.
0: 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We're still trying to investigate this.
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0: 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Sun Prairie 74 is going to be taking this call at 41 Ripple Road. You can show us en route.
1: 74 in place of 72 en route.

Attention Sun Prairie Engine, 3 Medic 7-4, City of Sun Prairie, 41 Rickle Road, number 117, crosses of Main and Buena Vista, Charlie level breathing problem. Attention Sun Prairie Medic 7-1, City of Sun Prairie, 1301 School Street, number 209, crosses of Liberty, Harriet, could be an alpha level sick person. E. Edward, 1532.

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2: We found nothing at this residence. All units will be 10-8 returning back to Adam.
1: Yeah, BC Charlie's clear 1533.

0: 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Alpha level sick person, D. Edward, 1534.
1: Seven one on the way.
2: 7-1 en route. I started 72 as mutual aid due to no acknowledgement at 4 minutes. Do you want me to cancel them?
1: Yeah, we're almost there.
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0: Attention, Wanakee Medic 2-2, Village of Wanakee, 410 O'Malley. Number 7, cross the 4th and 5th. Bravo level unknown prop. D. Edward 1535.
4: Copy that. I just got in the truck and saw we were on air again. Thank you.
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0: 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You could show 2-2 en route.
1: 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It's a possible seizure. 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
0: I'm not sure exactly based off the notes what's going on. I think for now we can hold off. I'll keep you updated.
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2: For a retail theft in progress at Walgreens, 275 Davison Drive, there's a male black wearing all black and has a cheetah print tote that is loading up the tote with items. 17 believes it's a repeat offender. They're requesting an officer to the lot.
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0: Can you start me a check person? I'll be out at 702 Chase, number 7.
1: 10-4.
0: Could you also start me EMS for a male conscious breathing, just feeling weak and lethargic?
1: 10-4.

0: 7651. 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
1: I feel like happy. I'm trying to, I guess you're on the phone with the 17th, so I was just trying to get in contact with the 17th.

0: 651-552. 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
1: 52, I copy. I was unable to get the 28 on that vehicle.
2: Five two, I'm just coming past Windsor exit. Where is she going?
1: 52, she was driving eastbound on Windsor, going towards Bird Street. It was a blue Honda Santa Fe, or Elantra, sorry.
2: Copy. I'm just getting off now. I'll see if I can find it in the area.

0: Comms air medic 7-3.
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0: 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Could you see any other descriptions on the female when she left?
1: I believe she was wearing a white t-shirt with like colored leggings.
0: Excellent. You said she went eastbound on Windsor?
1: I believe I might be in front or behind it and right here on Main Street.
0: Copy, where are you at?
1: Main Street, just approaching Walker.
2: 5152, you say he was with a male subject?
1: Negative. I believe that I saw the suspect vehicle, but it's not, it's a Kia.

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1: Negative.
2: Three zero 146 30.
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1: We've got a 911 open line. 1723 Oconto Drive is where it's plotting. There is a name linked with the number that's in the call for you. 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
1: Go ahead.
0: That vehicle we're looking for is not the vehicle that the female was using. She came out after the representative came out to talk to us.

0: 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Are they in the building, do you know?
1: They want you to use the back entrance. I believe they're waiting out there for you.

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0: Engine 3 will meet you at east. We have some of the patients effects.
1: I'm seeing shortly.
0: Copy that.

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1: Go ahead.
0: And we're at 702 Chase Boulevard. Could you have the officer step out or tell us where he is?
1: They asked you to head to the back of the residence. I will definitely get in contact with them.
2: Two nine.
1: EMS is trying to meet you guys. Are you guys still wanting them to head to the back of the residence?
2: Affirm. If they just walk through the parking lot to the north end of the building, we're right there.
1: Mike 72, copy.
2: We're in contact.
1: 10-4.
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1: Comp Center, Sun Prairie, 74. 74 arriving at East.
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0: 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Respond, Ani Edward, 1620.
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1: Car 3, I'll put you on the run. 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
3: If the mutual aid ambulance coming in is far away, we can take that bird.
1: So I'm going to leave it set up how it is. If you clear, I'll reconfigure at that time. 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They're just entering the city limits from the south.
3: Copy that.
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6: I'm Senator from Forest Center 7.
1: D, David. Go ahead.
6: Senator 7 is en route. What channel are we on?
1: Lee Baker.
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7: We're heading over now.
1: Copy that. We'll do that. Medical 11, are you up on AM?
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2: We're closer.
1: Be that, Medic 11, you are not closer to the 10th territory call.
2: Thanks, Real.
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1: North Medica 5-4, engine 2, car 3, tender 7. Village of Windsor, Vinburn, Highway C, Charles, Bravo level motor vehicle crash. B. Baker, 1620.
0: And is actually receiving and has been for 11 minutes.
2: We're coming hot. Should see in about 2 minutes.

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1: Could you check the area of 315 East Linden Road Drive 17, saying that she believes there was a mom with two young children. Mom was possibly in talks. They were walking westbound. The two younger children were about 2 to 4, and they were young, or on scooters. She's just concerned for their welfare.
0: 7660.

0: emergency service?
1: Yeah, for the landing at 81A West Main Street, 17, saw a male black, about 20s, and male white, 40s, looked like they were trying to break in to the corner window of the building.
0: Force cars are on scene of a possible head-on two-vehicle crash with everybody out checking.
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8: Apparently, this is at Sheehan Park number 3, and that's off of Lynn Route. So we'll be accessing that off of Lynn Route. 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

0: Crawling Car 7. Thank you for the page, just confirming that we got it, and I did get a verbal to the crew, so they should be getting together.
1: I appreciate it. Thank you.
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1: 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And information for you, I'm showing that where the phone is plotting to be City of Madison, but it's still showing McFarland's EMS district. 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
1: Do you want me to just roll one of their medics to the other side of the park, on the other side of the lake?
4: If you're plotting that far out, or a good distance, or it's going to be shorter there, why don't you?
1: Yeah, it might be shorter. I don't know about extrication, though. I think you're still going to need the ATV either way.
4: That's affirmative, but there's a good chance that we got to go to that site to actually get them off.

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0: On your arrival, go ahead and deploy and start down the boardwalk. I removed the bowler for you.
1: Yeah, we will pull right up to the boardwalk.
2: Hi, we ditched the stretcher on the boardwalk, knowing the ATV was going to beat us there.
0: That's affirmative. We're going to take and get it back.
2: Thank you.
3: Five from the comm center. I'm sorry, City Medic 6 from the comm center. See Charlie.
4: Go ahead, comm center. This is Med 6.
3: You're going to go to Lake Farm County Park on Libby Road. So the belt, Broadway Southtown, take Southtown down. We're going to have you go there, set up on the bike path, get up by Mud Lake.
4: Copy that. Are we going for the patient that's in the notes here, or are we going for another patient?
3: You're going for the patient that's in the notes now. They're plotting on the bridge of Blooming Grove and, I'm sorry, of Upper Mud Lake and Lake Wabisa, that bridge that goes between them. Showing that to be City of Madison, we're going to keep you on it for now, seeing which way is going to be faster to extricate. McFarland's on the east side, and you'll be on the west side.
4: Copy that. Can you, just in case it's Madison, can you add Engine 6 to that?
3: Yeah, I've got McFarland, ATV on scene, Car 5, Car 7, and the medic unit. Do you want them to start as well?
4: I guess if they're there, we can just pull them off.
3: I guess we can always turn them around. I'll throw them on it.

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Did you give me a specific channel to be on, or can I be on green? Copy. Tony Sykes, C Charlie.

0: Medic 6, we just talked to Engine 6. They're aware of what's going on. They're going to go full.
1: City Engine 6 is now on chief. See Charlie, someone have traffic for me?
2: Ground Center copies Medic 6. Engine 6 is going cold. And Medic 6, did you brief them on where?
0: No, we did not get a chance to brief them on where.
2: Okay, Engine 6, you're going to continue to Lake Farm Park, the one on Libby Road on the west side of the lakes. McFarland's entering from the east.
1: Copy. Is that a different address than what's on the MDC then?
2: Different address. It's going to be like Lake Farm Road and Libby Road.
1: Copy that.
2: If you need to put something in the map, 4330 Libby Road.
1: 330, thank you.
3: 85, command.
1: Go ahead.
2: For
3: media.
4: Perfect, we'll be ready to load hopefully when they get here.
3: Message received. Med 6 from command.
0: Go ahead, command. This is Med 6.
3: Who familiar with the bollard at that end of the boardwalk with y'all in your knock box?
0: Negative. We are not very aware of where that location is.
3: Copy. There should be an MSD knock box on that side that will have a key to a padlock on the back side of the bollard. You lift the outer shackle, and then the bollard should be able to come out with some twisting.
0: Copy that. We'll take a look at it. Thank you very much.

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1: Go ahead, car five for command.
0: Do you want me to bring 85 here closer to car five?
1: Negative. We'll make a determination. I believe we probably want to be using 85.
0: Yeah, copy.
2: That takes minutes, Dean Rowe.
3: 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D. Edward, 1701.
1: Go ahead. With our location, we're actually closer to Med 85. We're going to get ATV 11 turned around, and we're going to actually head back to there once we get loaded up. Message received, so no need on the west side. Negative, not at this point. Medic 6, engine 6, did you copy that last?
4: Yeah, we did. Thank you very much. We're going to clear up and head home.
5: 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We're available. Thank you.
1: Thank you guys for coming out. Appreciate it.
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1: Fire one, car six, do you want me to relocate 85 or leader set?
2: Let's go ahead and just transfer the cot and take the cot down the bike path to it.
1: Copy.
2: In actuality, you can probably take the cot right to 85 and we'll just take the ATV to 85.
3: Copy.
1: And copy, we'll relocate cot to 85.
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6: 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We're going to be loading up here in just a second.
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0: 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Town of Blue Mounds, 9911 Barton Road. Cross the Blue Mounds Road, 78. Alpha levels choking, aka Eddie Edward, 1711.
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0: Attention to Forest Medic 55 Village and Forest 128 Carriageway, crosses of North Main, Bravo Level Fall. 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

0: from McDaniel Command.
1: McDaniel Command, go ahead.
0: Looking at that plotting since you got it on your computer screen, crew saying about 150 yards east of the railroad trestle, would that be confirmed Blooming Grove?

0: be easier for you to call up here on the phone. The plot where it's showing on the computer screen up here is actually slightly more northwest than where it's actually at, I believe. The follow-up plot that didn't make it in, that's at a different location.
1: Message received. I'm checking on my mapping here real quick. We're kind of trying to figure out law jurisdiction.

0: be that. I can tell you for law on our end, it shows as City of Madison Police. So it shows Madison Police for law, but then I believe McFarland Fire for fire and EMS.
1: Message received.

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0: 85 is going to be clear, returning.
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0: Patient's not as mobile as we were hoping. If we could work on getting the cot up here, I think the best entrance is off the side to access the rear.
1: Copy. We'll stair chair up. 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
0: Copy. That sounds good.

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1: 85 and quarters.

Attention Mount Orr Rescue 3 in the town of Perry. 9802 County Highway A, Adam crosses of Jacobson and Josephson. It's a Bravo level medical alarm. E. Edward, 1811.

0: Comm Center. This is 3-8. Go ahead.
1: It's plotting on the long driveway up to 9808. Its address is 9802, which is one house to the south.
0: Just to confirm, you said 9808?
1: Yeah, it's a big long driveway off of A, and it's just at the top of the driveway is the address, but they're closer to the house that branches off from it, about midway up it.
0: Copy that. We'll take a look up there.
1: And the only voice contact the alarm company had was a lawnmower.
0: Copy that. Thank you.

0: Yeah, I guess this was called in from someone inside the elevator. It's just the alarm, but we couldn't make out what they were saying.
1: And was it car 5?
0: Affirm.

0: 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We're going down to Med 2 to pick our personnel up after their transport. We're en route down there now. Mode 3.
1: Mode 3. Hospital?
0: Mariner. They'll be going to Mariner.

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0: 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We can go to Mendota.
1: Rescue 38. Rescue 38. Can you go ahead and pace fire to bring the ATV?
2: Yeah, affirm.

0: 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You want us to take it?
1: 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Fire department being requested with an ATV. Mount Horeb 38 en route. Town of Perry. 9802 Highway A, Adam Cross of Jacobson, Josephson, Bravo level medical alarm. E. Edward 1818.
0: Mount Horeb 38, go ahead.
2: Start Sheriff's Office as well, just in case.
0: I'm sorry, can you repeat that, please?
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0: We're 4 minutes away here, so we'll be okay without the Sheriff's Office.
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0: attention, Fitzgerald Medic 44, Fitchburg Engine 2, City of Fitchburg. 2851 Fitrona Road, crosses of Nesbitt Limestone. It's a Delta level response for a sick person. E. Edward, 1820.
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0: Attention, Fitchburg, engine 3 now being added with 4-3, city of Fitchburg. 2809 Rosellen Ave, cross of Jacqueline, Cheryl, Charlie level, fainting. Take it, E. Edward, 1821.
1: I got me en route with the UTV. We just got advised that they did speak to the sun and said it was an accidental activation and everything is okay.
2: Copy that, comm center. This is Rescue 38. You can show us clear and retain.
1: I copy. All non-horror units are clear. Do you want me to get a cancellation page out for fire?
2: That'd be great. Thank you.
1: All right, copy that.
0: Cancellation page for Mount Horeb Fire for the call 9802 Highway A, Adam. Per Rescue 38, everybody can disregard. Cancellation 1822.

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0: 28 and put in the gap. N42, Victor Charles Zebra should be on a green Toyota Highlander. Let me hang ready for a second. Boy, 7266, BBB, 7266, on a black Nissan.
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1: Yeah, we still got nothing. 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Nothing but parts per million. 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
0: Okay, you want me to clear it for the family?
1: Yeah, they may have to just maybe get some new detectors.
0: Cool, check it and see if you can check a date, but I'll let them know.

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